0: 106.1, giving you more of what you came for. More of Mansfield's best music mix is on the way. Mansfield
1: weather. From the Mid-State Media Weather Center, here is your forecast for Mansfield. Tonight, partly cloudy, low around 54. Saturday, a chance for showers and thunderstorms. Then a slight chance for showers and thunderstorms. High near 76. Saturday night, showers and thunderstorms are likely. Low around 61.

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2: Here is the current pollen report for North Central Ohio. Today is in the medium category with a reading of 6.7. Tomorrow is expected to rise to 9.8. By Saturday, pollen levels move into the medium-high category with a reading of 9.5. The top pollen sources are mulberry, oak, and birch. 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
1: weather. From the Mid-State Media Weather Center, here is your forecast for Mansfield. Tonight, partly cloudy, low around 54. Saturday, a chance for showers and thunderstorms. Then a slight chance for showers and thunderstorms, high near 76. Saturday night, showers and thunderstorms are likely, low around 61.
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3: From the Mid-State Media Weather Center, here is your forecast for Mansfield. Tonight, partly cloudy, low around 54. Saturday, a chance for showers and thunderstorms. Then a slight chance for showers and thunderstorms. High near 76. Saturday night, showers and thunderstorms are likely. Low around 61.

We are gathered here today to get through this thing called life. Electric word, life, it means forever, and that's a mighty long time. 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
2: Here is the current pollen report for North Central Ohio. Today is in the medium category with a reading of 6.7. Tomorrow is expected to rise to 9.8. By Saturday, pollen levels move into the medium-high category with a reading of 9.5. The top pollen sources are mulberry, oak, and birch. 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
1: weather. From the Mid-State Media Weather Center, here is your forecast for Mansfield. Tonight, partly cloudy, low around 54. Saturday, a chance for showers and thunderstorms. Then a slight chance for showers and thunderstorms, high near 76. Saturday night, showers and thunderstorms are likely, low around 61.

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1: weather. From the Mid-State Media Weather Center, here is your forecast for Mansfield. Tonight, partly cloudy, low around 54. Saturday, a chance for showers and thunderstorms. Then a slight chance for showers and thunderstorms, high near 76. Saturday night, showers and thunderstorms are likely, low around 61.

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2: Here is the current pollen report for North Central Ohio. Today is in the medium category with a reading of 6.7. Tomorrow is expected to rise to 9.8. By Saturday, pollen levels move into the medium high category with a reading of 9.5. The top pollen sources are mulberry, oak, and birch. 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
1: weather. From the Mid-State Media Weather Center, here is your forecast for Mansfield. Tonight, partly cloudy, low around 54. Saturday, a chance for showers and thunderstorms. Then a slight chance for showers and thunderstorms. High near 76. Saturday night, showers and thunderstorms are likely. Low around 61.
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1: weather. From the Mid-State Media Weather Center, here is your forecast for Mansfield. Tonight, partly cloudy, low around 54. Saturday, a chance for showers and thunderstorms. Then a slight chance for showers and thunderstorms, high near 76. Saturday night, showers and thunderstorms are likely, low around 61.

0: 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More of Mansfield's best mix returns right after this.
1: Here is the current pollen report for North Central Ohio. Today is in the medium category with a reading of 6.7. Tomorrow is expected to rise to 9.8. By Saturday, pollen levels move into the medium-high category with a reading of 9.5. The top pollen sources are mulberry, oak, and birch. 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
1: weather. From the Mid-State Media Weather Center, here is your forecast for Mansfield. Tonight, partly cloudy, low around 54. Saturday, a chance for showers and thunderstorms. Then a slight chance for showers and thunderstorms. High near 76. Saturday night, showers and thunderstorms are likely. Low around 61.
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From the Mid-State Media Weather Center, here is your forecast for Mansfield. Tonight, a chance for showers and thunderstorms. Low around 49. Sunday, a slight chance for rain showers, then mostly sunny. High near 62. Sunday night, partly cloudy, low around 40. Monday, mostly sunny, high near 56. Monday night, mostly clear, then patchy frost, low around 37.

0: From the Mid-State Media Weather Center, here is your forecast for Mansfield. Tonight, a chance for showers and thunderstorms. Low around 49. Sunday, a slight chance for rain showers, then mostly sunny. High near 62. Sunday night, partly cloudy, low around 40. Monday, mostly sunny, high near 56. Monday night, mostly clear, then patchy frost, low around 37. Here is the current pollen report for North Central Ohio. Today is in the medium category with a reading of 6.7. Tomorrow is expected to rise to 9.8. By Saturday, pollen levels move into the medium high category with a reading of 9.5. The top pollen sources are mulberry, oak, and birch. 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
1: Weather. From the Mid-State Media Weather Center, here is your forecast for Mansfield. Tonight, a chance for showers and thunderstorms. Low around 49. Sunday, a slight chance for rain showers. Then mostly sunny, high near 62. Sunday night, partly cloudy, low around 40. Monday, mostly sunny, high near 56. Monday night, mostly clear, then patchy frost, low around 37.

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1: weather. From the Mid-State Media Weather Center, here is your forecast for Mansfield. Tonight, a chance for showers and thunderstorms. Low around 49. Sunday, a slight chance for rain showers, then mostly sunny. High near 62. Sunday night, partly cloudy, low around 40. Monday, mostly sunny, high near 56. Monday night, mostly clear, then patchy frost, low around 37. Here is the current pollen report for North Central Ohio. Today is in the medium category with a reading of 6.7. Tomorrow is expected to rise to 9.8. By Saturday, pollen levels move into the medium-high category with a reading of 9.5. The top pollen sources are mulberry, oak, and birch. 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
1: weather. From the Mid-State Media Weather Center, here is your forecast for Mansfield. Tonight, a chance for showers and thunderstorms. Low around 49. Sunday, a slight chance for rain showers. Then mostly sunny, high near 62. Sunday night, partly cloudy, low around 40. Monday, mostly sunny, high near 56. Monday night, mostly clear, then patchy frost, low around 37.

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1: weather. From the Mid-State Media Weather Center, here is your forecast for Mansfield. Tonight, a chance for showers and thunderstorms. Low around 49. Sunday, a slight chance for rain showers. Then mostly sunny, high near 62. Sunday night, partly cloudy, low around 40. Monday, mostly sunny, high near 56. Monday night, mostly clear, then patchy frost, low around 37. Here is the current pollen report for North Central Ohio. Today is in the medium category with a reading of 6.7. Tomorrow is expected to rise to 9.8. By Saturday, pollen levels move into the medium-high category with a reading of 9.5. The top pollen sources are mulberry, oak, and birch. 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
1: weather. From the Mid-State Media Weather Center, here is your forecast for Mansfield. Tonight, a chance for showers and thunderstorms. Low around 49. Sunday, a slight chance for rain showers. Then mostly sunny, high near 62. Sunday night, partly cloudy, low around 40. Monday, mostly sunny, high near 56. Monday night, mostly clear, then patchy frost, low around 37.

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We mean it. Need more proof? Just listen to this.

0: 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Don't you dare to leave. We've got much more of Mansfield's best mix just seconds away. 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
1: weather. From the Mid-State Media Weather Center, here is your forecast for Mansfield. Tonight, a chance for showers and thunderstorms. Low around 49. Sunday, a slight chance for rain showers, then mostly sunny, high near 62. Sunday night, partly cloudy, low around 40. Monday, mostly sunny, high near 56. Monday night, mostly clear, then patchy frost, low around 37. Here is the current pollen report for North Central Ohio. Today is in the medium category with a reading of 6.7. Tomorrow is expected to rise to 9.8. By Saturday, pollen levels move into the medium-high category with a reading of 9.5. The top pollen sources are mulberry, oak, and birch. 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
1: weather. From the Mid-State Media Weather Center, here is your forecast for Mansfield. Tonight, a chance for showers and thunderstorms. Low around 49. Sunday, a slight chance for rain showers. Then mostly sunny, high near 62. Sunday night, partly cloudy, low around 40. Monday, mostly sunny, high near 56. Monday night, mostly clear, then patchy frost, low around 37.

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1: weather. From the Mid-State Media Weather Center, here is your forecast for Mansfield. Tonight, a chance for showers and thunderstorms. Low around 49. Sunday, a slight chance for rain showers. Then mostly sunny, high near 62. Sunday night, partly cloudy, low around 40. Monday, mostly sunny, high near 56. Monday night, mostly clear, then patchy frost, low around 37. Here is the current pollen report for North Central Ohio. Today is in the medium category with a reading of 6.7. Tomorrow is expected to rise to 9.8. By Saturday, pollen levels move into the medium-high category with a reading of 9.5. The top pollen sources are mulberry, oak, and birch. 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
1: weather. From the Mid-State Media Weather Center, here is your forecast for Mansfield. Tonight, a chance for showers and thunderstorms. Low around 49. Sunday, a slight chance for rain showers. Then mostly sunny, high near 62. Sunday night, partly cloudy, low around 40. Monday, mostly sunny, high near 56. Monday night, mostly clear, then patchy frost, low around 37.

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1: weather. From the Mid-State Media Weather Center, here is your forecast for Mansfield. Tonight, a chance for showers and thunderstorms. Low around 49. Sunday, a slight chance for rain showers. Then mostly sunny, high near 62. Sunday night, partly cloudy, low around 40. Monday, mostly sunny, high near 56. Monday night, mostly clear, then patchy frost, low around 37. Here is the current pollen report for North Central Ohio. Today is in the medium category with a reading of 6.7. Tomorrow is expected to rise to 9.8. By Saturday, pollen levels move into the medium-high category with a reading of 9.5. The top pollen sources are mulberry, oak, and birch. 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
4: News. I'm Deborah Valentine. The second in command for ISIS globally is dead. Abu Bilal al-Manouki was taken out by U.S. and Nigerian forces in Africa. In making the announcement on Truth Social, President Trump said the joint operation was flawlessly executed, meticulously planned, and very complex. He added, with al-Manouki's removal, ISIS's global operation is greatly diminished. Rival political groups plan to hold mass protests in London. Fox's Jonathan Savage reports from London.
5: 4,000 police officers, one of the largest British protest deployments in decades, is in place for two marches. It's feared violence could erupt if the opposing groups aren't kept apart.
4: Pro-Palestinian demonstrators marking NAPCA Day and Unite the Kingdom calling for free speech are the groups involved in today's demonstrations. 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
8: From the Mid-State Media Weather Center, here is your forecast for Mansfield. Tonight, a chance for showers and thunderstorms. Low around 49. Sunday, a slight chance for rain showers. Then mostly sunny, high near 62. Sunday night, partly cloudy, low around 40. Monday, mostly sunny, high near 56. Monday night, mostly clear, then patchy frost, low around 37.

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1: Here is the current pollen report for North Central Ohio. Today is in the medium-high category with a reading of 7.4. Tomorrow is expected to rise to 8.1. By Monday, pollen levels move into the medium-high category with a reading of 9.0. The top pollen sources are ash, mulberry, and oak. 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

0: Mix 106.1 is Mansfield's best mix with the CNC Music Factory. A good Saturday morning to you. Well, from the newswires, the messy girl aesthetic is back. The clean girl aesthetic has ruled the beauty world. But the warmer weather is changing our attitudes and bringing back the messy girl vibe. It's a pushback against everything that's polished, curated, and hyper put together. Instead of perfection, this trend leans into controlled chaos, like smudged eyeliner, bedhead buns, oversized sweaters, outfits that look thrown together. So are you into that for the spring and summertime, the messy girl aesthetic? I guess guys could do that too. I see some guys that look pretty messy in the summertime, just hanging out around town and, you know, in the shorts that look like they've had on for the entire week, you know.
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3: From the Mid-State Media Weather Center, here is your forecast for Mansfield. Tonight, a chance for showers and thunderstorms. Low around 49. Sunday, a slight chance for rain showers, then mostly sunny. High near 62. Sunday night, partly cloudy, low around 40. Monday, mostly sunny, high near 56. Monday night, mostly clear, then patchy frost, low around 37.
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0: 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How about that weather forecast? Indications are we're going to have some warm temperatures. We'll see if there's any rain mixed up with that coming up on your five-day forecast. Coming up next.
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7: News. I'm Pam Puso. Eliminating a threat. Authorities say an Iraqi national has been arrested for allegedly plotting terror attacks, including one against a temple in New York.
8: The plots include not only that synagogue in New York City, but other Jewish sites in the United States. Specifically, authorities say he provided Kataib Hezbollah with weapons, transportation, and personnel. The allegations go back to 2019.
7: Fox's David Spunt. Continued disruption in the Strait of Hormuz as the critical shipping channel remains closed.
9: Clashes in this waterway continue. Reports say a vessel operating as a floating armory in the Gulf of Oman has been seized by Iran.
7: That's Fox's Ashley Webster. AAA says the nationwide average price for a gallon of regular gas is $4.52. 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
12: From the Mid-State Media Weather Center, here is your forecast for Mansfield. Tonight, a chance for showers and thunderstorms. Low around 49. Sunday, a slight chance for rain showers. Then mostly sunny, high near 62. Sunday night, partly cloudy, low around 40. Monday, mostly sunny, high near 56. Monday night, mostly clear, then patchy frost, low around 37.

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4: Here is the current pollen report for North Central Ohio. Today is in the medium-high category with a reading of 7.4. Tomorrow is expected to rise to 8.1. By Monday, pollen levels move into the medium-high category with a reading of 9.0. The top pollen sources are ash, mulberry, and oak. 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

0: Good times with Janet Jackson on Mix 106.1, Mansfield's Best Mix. Coming up, we'll take a look at the weather forecast. Things are warming up finally. See if we're going to get any rain with that. A data editor at Google has a big job. Get this. Here's what he does all day. He looks at all the questions on Google asked by people in every country over the past two decades. Do you think this guy works him overtime? He calls it the world's brain. And he's noticed that our attitudes and hopes are kind of changing these days. Lots of people ask him about basic life skills, like how to boil an egg. Well, there's a new trend. How to help people has never been higher on Google than it is right now. In both the UK and the US, the top searched question is how to help someone with, say, depression or anxiety attacks. The searches show compassion and a greater awareness of the importance of mental health, especially when someone is struggling. Kind of a shift there. Not so much how to boil an egg anymore, but how can I help people being asked on Google? That's a good trend. Maybe that internet Googling is good for something positive, huh?
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5: From the Mid-State Media Weather Center, here is your forecast for Mansfield. Tonight, a chance for showers and thunderstorms. Low around 49. Sunday, a slight chance for rain showers. Then mostly sunny. High near 62. Sunday night, partly cloudy. Low around 40. Monday, mostly sunny. High near 56. Monday night, mostly clear, then patchy frost. Low around 37.
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6: I'm Roger Stern. President Trump says the U.S., along with an ally, took out a global leader of ISIS in Africa.
7: President Trump saying onto social, this was a complicated joint mission carried out by the U.S. military and the armed forces of Nigeria.
6: Fox's Madeline Rivera, he describes the target as the second in command of ISIS's global forces. President Trump back from his summit in China. Critics say he didn't accomplish very much, but our Kevin Cork says the president appears pleased.
8: President Trump seemingly positively stirred by the trip to China, which objectively was marked by pomp, politics, and of course, a lot of economic and political pressure.
6: That pressure coming from China's President Xi, who wants the U.S. to be less supportive of Taiwan. 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
11: From the Mid-State Media Weather Center, here is your forecast for Mansfield. Tonight, a chance for showers and thunderstorms. Low around 49. Sunday, a slight chance for rain showers, then mostly sunny, high near 62. Sunday night, partly cloudy, low around 40. Monday, mostly sunny, high near 56. Monday night, mostly clear, then patchy frost, low around 37.

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2: Here is the current pollen report for North Central Ohio. Today is in the medium-high category with a reading of 7.4. Tomorrow is expected to rise to 8.1. By Monday, pollen levels move into the medium-high category with a reading of 9.0. The top pollen sources are ash, mulberry, and oak. 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

Whether you're just waking up in the morning wanting some great music along with news, weather, and information, or keeping some great background music on during the workday, driving home from work, or easing into the night, we're the station that's always here for you.

0: Mix 106.1, Mansfield's best mix with Green Day and Time of Your Life. Well, from the news wires, all small businesses seem to be selling hats now. Why is that? To make us all billboards? A new report points out that many small businesses are selling hats to world build. That's the idea of turning us all into willing billboards. And it's more valuable than just advertising, according to this survey. You'd be paid cash to walk around like a NASCAR driver, ads strewn across your clothing, along with that hat. Would you do that? Would you be a walking billboard for cash? Yeah, I don't know about that. You kind of stand out in the crowd, but that's a pretty clever idea.
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6: From the Mid-State Media Weather Center, here is your forecast for Mansfield. Tonight, a chance for showers and thunderstorms. Low around 49. Sunday, a slight chance for rain showers, then mostly sunny. High near 62. Sunday night, partly cloudy, low around 40. Monday, mostly sunny, high near 56. Monday night, mostly clear, then patchy frost, low around 37.
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15: Fox News, I'm Pam Puso. A prediction about the war in Iran.
16: The strait will be open. They will not have a nuclear weapon. And the world will go on. And you will see gasoline prices drop.
15: President Trump speaking to Fox's Brett Baer on Special Report. Iran's foreign minister says a lack of trust remains the biggest obstacle in negotiations to end the war. Workers for a major transit system are on strike. The Long Island Railroad isn't running.
17: Labor unions announcing a walkout late Friday after negotiations with the Metropolitan Transportation Authority broke down. No new negotiations have been scheduled.
15: Fox's Chris DeMeo in New York. The main sticking points, wages and health care costs. The railroad says meeting demands would lead to fare hikes. 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
20: From the Mid-State Media Weather Center, here is your forecast for Mansfield. Tonight, a chance for showers and thunderstorms. Low around 49. Sunday, a slight chance for rain showers, then mostly sunny, high near 62. Sunday night, partly cloudy, low around 40. Monday, mostly sunny, high near 56. Monday night, mostly clear, then patchy frost, low around 37.

0: 106.1 Mansfield's best mix. It was Tears for Fears. GC here on your Saturday morning. Well, did you botch Mother's Day? How about a redo? Some Mother's Day fails have been hitting the internet, ranging from sad to strange. One person suggesting that both sides could request a redo this weekend to provide a real Mother's Day. Are you up for that? Yeah, I don't know. Two rules about Mother's Day. Don't forget it. And even if you do remember, do not blow it. One woman said her husband ruined Mother's Day by telling her how grateful she should be for all the stuff he was helping her with on Mother's Day. They also had to cancel a trip to his parents because he wanted to smoke marijuana and she wouldn't let them drive anywhere if he got high. That's no way to celebrate Mother's Day. No, no. How'd you do on Mother's Day? I know you couldn't find a restaurant seat on Mother's Day around here. 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
7: Here is the current pollen report for North Central Ohio. Today is in the medium-high category with a reading of 7.4. Tomorrow is expected to rise to 8.1. By Monday, pollen levels move into the medium-high category with a reading of 9.0. The top pollen sources are ash, mulberry, and oak. 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

0: 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Poison did Unskinny Bop. Hey, we're finally getting into some real spring and summertime weather. An advisory from the National Weather Service is that an overall warming trend is expected through Tuesday. Let's see what the forecast makes of that. That's coming up on Mansfield's Best Mix, Mix 106.1.
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1: From the Mid-State Media Weather Center, here is your forecast for Mansfield. Tonight, a chance for showers and thunderstorms. Low around 49. Sunday, a slight chance for rain showers. Then mostly sunny, high near 62. Sunday night, partly cloudy, low around 40. Monday, mostly sunny, high near 56. Monday night, mostly clear, then patchy frost, low around 37.
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0: Mix 106.1, Mansfield's Best Mix. There's some fun with George Clinton and Atomic Dog for your Saturday morning. Hey, good to have you along. We're going to take a look at the weather forecast, which is warming things up, we are happy to say. That'll be coming up next.
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5: I'm Roger Stern. President Trump says the U.S., along with Nigeria, killed the top global leader of ISIS. The president writing on Truth Social, it happened in Africa.
6: President Trump says Abu Bilal al-Manuki, the second in command of ISIS globally, will, quote, no longer terrorize the people of Africa or help plan operations to target Americans.
5: Fox's Madeline Rivera in Washington. President Trump back home after his summit meeting in China. President Xi Jinping. President Xi tried to pressure Trump to be less supportive of Taiwan. The president responding.
7: The president told our Brett Baer that he wants China and Taiwan to cool down. The president reiterating his previous position that he's not looking to have somebody go independent.
5: Fox's Kevin Cork. 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
8: From the Mid-State Media Weather Center, here is your forecast for Mansfield. Tonight, a chance for showers and thunderstorms. Low around 49. Sunday, a slight chance for rain showers. Then mostly sunny, high near 62. Sunday night, partly cloudy, low around 40. Monday, mostly sunny, high near 56. Monday night, mostly clear, then patchy frost, low around 37.

0: 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GC on Saturday morning, good to have you along. The pride of Shelby, Ohio, Mr. Ed. He'll be on the air at noontime today to entertain us through the afternoon. 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
4: Here is the current pollen report for North Central Ohio. Today is in the medium-high category with

a reading of 7.4. Tomorrow is expected to rise to 8.1. By Monday, pollen levels move into the medium-high category with a reading of 9.0. The top pollen sources are ash, mulberry, and oak. 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
6: Mansfield weather. From the Mid-State Media Weather Center, here is your forecast for Mansfield. This morning, showers and thunderstorms are likely. High near 77. Tonight, a chance for showers and thunderstorms. Low around 60. Sunday, a slight chance for rain showers. Then a slight chance for showers and thunderstorms. High near 83. Sunday night, a slight chance for showers and thunderstorms. Then mostly clear. Low around 65.
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0: Such a great job on that from Kim Wilde on Mix 106.1, Mansfield's Best Mix. You keep me hanging on. Hope you hang on for the final hour of the GC program here for Saturday morning, because we're going to turn it over to Mr. Ed, the pride of Shelby, Ohio, at 12 noon today, and he'll take us through the afternoon.
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8: Taking out terrorists. President Trump says a top ISIS leader has been killed in Africa during a joint operation between the U.S. and Nigeria.
9: The president indicates sources have been tracking Abu Bilal al-Manuki's, keeping the U.S. and Nigeria informed of what the ISIS leader has been doing. The president of Nigeria saying al-Manuki, along with several of his lieutenants, were killed.
8: Fox's Madeline Rivera in Washington. The polls are open across Louisiana.
10: It's a primary that some expect may lead to a runoff election, as incumbent Senator Bill Cassidy is fighting to defend his seat against several challengers.
8: That's Fox's Chanley Painter. In 2021, Senator Cassidy voted to convict President Trump after his impeachment, one of only seven Senate Republicans to do so. America's listening to Fox News.
11: From the Mid-State Media Weather Center, here is your forecast for Mansfield. This morning, showers and thunderstorms are likely. High near 77. Tonight, a chance for showers and thunderstorms. Low around 60. Sunday, a slight chance for rain showers. Then a slight chance for showers and thunderstorms. High near 83. Sunday night, a slight chance for showers and thunderstorms. Then mostly clear. Low around 65.

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5: Here is the current pollen report for North Central Ohio. Today is in the medium-high category with a reading of 7.4. Tomorrow is expected to rise to 8.1. By Monday, pollen levels move into the medium-high category with a reading of 9.0. The top pollen sources are ash, mulberry, and oak. 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

0: 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Hey, Ed's on top of the hour. You have a great weekend, okay?
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5: From the Mid-State Media Weather Center, here is your forecast for Mansfield. This morning, showers and thunderstorms are likely. High near 77. Tonight, a chance for showers and thunderstorms. Low around 60. Sunday, a slight chance for rain showers. Then a slight chance for showers and thunderstorms. High near 83. Sunday night, a slight chance for showers and thunderstorms. Then mostly clear. Low around 65.
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0: Mix 106.1, that is Guns N' Roses, and welcome to the jungle. How you doing? I'm Mr. Head. I just kind of looking ahead here, and I've got one of my favorite dance songs coming up. I'll Melt With You, Modern English. I always joke about my dancing ability or lack thereof, but the bottom line is with me when it comes to dancing is I don't care. You know, I'm not a good dancer, and I'm not professing to be one. Because as dancers, there's a certain kind of... you know, they know what they're supposed to do and where they're supposed to go, and there's a plan and a form. I have none of that. I've never had, you know, a plan or any kind of form. So discipline, none of that. So when I dance, it's kind of all over the place. And my top three dance songs are number one, Bang on a Drum All Day by Todd Rundgren, which makes sense with me. And then number two would be my pole song. You know, if you had a... If I was a stripper and you know, that's where we were in life, End of the World As We Know It would be like the perfect stripper song for me, because let's face it, that's where we're at. And then number three, the song that would be number three for me as far as my dance songs go, the one that's coming up, Modern English, I Melt With You. My friend Valerie, years ago, you know, nobody danced with her because none of my buddies would dance, but I would. And that's a song she liked, and we danced that at the place called Night Moves, if you remember that back in the day. Anyway, that's coming up. Modern English. Stay right here on Mix 106.1.
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9: I'm Roger Stern. President Trump says the U.S., along with Nigeria, killed a top global leader of ISIS. The president writing on Truth Social, it happened in Africa.
10: President Trump says Abu Bilal al-Manuki, the second in command of ISIS globally, will, quote, no longer terrorize the people of Africa or help plan operations to target Americans.
9: President Trump's back home after his summit meeting in China, where China showed concern about U.S. support for Taiwan. The president later downplaying the issue for now.
11: With me, I don't think they'll do anything when I'm here. When I'm not here, I think they might, to be honest with you. So I'm not sure that they'd do anything if it remained as is.
9: President Trump on Fox Special Report with Brett Baer. 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
12: From the Mid-State Media Weather Center, here is your forecast for Mansfield. This afternoon, showers and thunderstorms are likely, high near 77. Tonight, a chance for showers and thunderstorms, low around 60. Sunday, a slight chance for rain showers, then a slight chance for showers and thunderstorms, high near 83. Sunday night, a slight chance for showers and thunderstorms, then mostly clear, low around 65.

0: Here today, about 1 o'clock, which is coming up here very soon, Crestline is playing their second game. They had a doubleheader today. The first game is on right now. And they're hosting Ridgedale Rockets. All right. But at 1 o'clock, you'll be able to see that on the Crestline Baseball channel. All right. And man, who wouldn't want to watch that? I love watching high school baseball. It's one of my favorite things. 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And as I mentioned, Spencer Motors, Directions Credit Union, and Ohio State University of Mansfield helping us out with that. Coming up, we've got Elton John. Saturday night's all right for fighting. Just don't do it tonight, okay? Just get yourself out of trouble.
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8: Here is the current pollen report for North Central Ohio. Today is in the medium high category with a reading of 7.4. Tomorrow is expected to rise to 8.1. By Monday, pollen levels move into the medium high category with a reading of 9.0. The top pollen sources are ash, mulberry, and oak. 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

0: 106.1, that's Matchbox 20 and 3 a.m. I'm Mr. Ed. Hey, I'm going to do, you know, I wonder if this is still a thing. I don't think it is, but a few years back, probably more than I want to admit, there used to be this thing where you would open up a message from a friend or whatever, and you would hear, Rick Astley's never going to give you up, and you were Rickrolled. Well, I'm going to do that on the radio here in just a little bit, so you want to stay right here on Mix 106.1.
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5: Weather. From the Mid-State Media Weather Center, here is your forecast for Mansfield. This afternoon, showers and thunderstorms are likely, high near 77. Tonight, a chance for showers and thunderstorms, low around 60. Sunday, a slight chance for rain showers, then a slight chance for showers and thunderstorms, high near 83. Sunday night, a slight chance for showers and thunderstorms, then mostly clear. Low around 65.
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0: Mix 106.1, that's Peter Frampton. He showed me the way. Back when Peter had lots of hair, which not so much now. All right, it's time for our community calendar brought to you by Mary's Insurance Team. And if you want to talk to a real person when you talk about your insurance needs, call Mary. You won't get AI, you'll get a real person. 419-281-0991. All right. Hey, tonight, this is actually kind of a cool show. The Mansfield Symphony is doing Star Wars and the Planets. Starts at 7:30, and you can get your tickets there at the ticket booth or online if you'd like to. But pretty cool. They're going to play music of Star Wars, and I think that's just pretty cool. They're going to do also a piece called The Planets, so things to check out. But it's always cool to see the Mansfield Symphony Orchestra, such a cool orchestra, and that's going on tonight. So check it out. You know, go to rentickets.org, or you can give them, stop in the box office. 7:30 is the show tonight. Star Wars, the Mansfield Symphony doing that, and of course, a piece called The Planets, which is cool too. All right, we've got Asia. Heed of the Moment coming up. That is a look at your Mary's Insurance Team Community Calendar here on Mix 106.1.
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9: Virginia's current voting map will stay put at least for now. The Supreme Court has rejected Democratic redistricting efforts.
10: Virginia Governor Abigail Spanberg is now criticizing the High Court's decision, saying it goes against what Virginians had voted for. She says, as governor, I will make sure voters know when and how to cast their votes this year.
9: Fox's Madeline Rivera. More than 200,000 commuters are bracing for the worst in the Northeast.
11: Thousands of workers for the Long Island Railroad walked off the job around 12:01 this morning, bringing the nation's busiest passenger railway to a grinding halt.
9: Fox's Chandley Painter, among the major sticking points, wages and health care costs, the railroad argues meeting union demands would mean fare hikes for riders. 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
12: From the Mid-State Media Weather Center, here is your forecast for Mansfield. This afternoon, showers and thunderstorms are likely, high near 77. Tonight, a chance for showers and thunderstorms, low around 60. Sunday, a slight chance for rain showers, then a slight chance for showers and thunderstorms, high near 83. Sunday night, a slight chance for showers and thunderstorms, then mostly clear, low around 65.

Mix 106.1. 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

0: Mix 106.1, that's Cool in the Gang and Ladies Night. I'm Mr. Ed. I like the funk, man. I tell you, anytime it gets good funk, I'm always good with that. Cool in the Gang, one of the coolest bands. I'm not just saying it because their name is cool. They were great. Coming up, we've got the Goo Goo Dolls and also M. I'm going to kick off another little block of music for you. M, pop music, talking about next on Mix 106.1.
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6: Here is the current pollen report for North Central Ohio. Today is in the medium-high category with a reading of 7.4. Tomorrow is expected to rise to 8.1 by Monday. Pollen levels move into the medium-high category with a reading of 9.0. The top pollen sources are ash, mulberry, and oak. 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

0: Next 106.1, that's Goo Goo Dolls and Slide. How you doing? I'm Mr. Ed. I send that out to Mandy, a friend of mine who comes to my music trivia. Of course, we do that every Tuesday at the Vault in Shelby. And if you haven't been to it, come out and join us Tuesday nights at 7 o'clock. A lot of fun, usually on the patio if it's nice. And if it's not nice, we're upstairs in the Vault. But the Vault sponsor here of our morning fix. Of course, I do some of the music trivia there on Tuesdays and Thursday mornings with Tommy and Shelly. So if you can't make it to the Vault, hey, join us in the mornings and listen to what we got going. It's always a lot of fun. Coming up, Lou Graham, Just Between Me and You. That's next on Mix 106.1.
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4: From the Mid-State Media Weather Center, here is your forecast for Mansfield. This afternoon, showers and thunderstorms are likely, high near 77. Tonight, a chance for showers and thunderstorms, low around 60. Sunday, a slight chance for rain showers, then a slight chance for showers and thunderstorms, high near 83. Sunday night, a slight chance for showers and thunderstorms, then mostly clear, low around 65.
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4: Fox News, I'm Pam Puso. Taking out terrorists. President Trump says a top ISIS leader has been killed in Africa during a joint operation between the U.S. and Nigeria.
5: The president indicates sources have been tracking Abu Bilal al-Manuki's, keeping the U.S. and Nigeria informed of what the ISIS leader has been doing. The president of Nigeria saying al-Manuki, along with several of his lieutenants, were killed.
4: Fox's Madeline Rivera in Washington. The polls are open across Louisiana.
6: It's a primary that some expect may lead to a runoff election as incumbent Senator Bill Cassidy is fighting to defend his seat against several challengers.
4: Fox's Chanley Painter. In 2021, Senator Cassidy voted to convict President Trump after his impeachment, one of only seven Senate Republicans. America's listening to Fox News.
7: From the Mid-State Media Weather Center, here is your forecast for Mansfield. This afternoon, showers and thunderstorms are likely, high near 77. Tonight, a chance for showers and thunderstorms, low around 60. Sunday, a slight chance for rain showers, then a slight chance for showers and thunderstorms, high near 83. Sunday night, a slight chance for showers and thunderstorms, then mostly clear, low around 65.

0: Mix 106.1 at a crazy ice house right there. Going into the 80s with that one. And we'll stick with the 80s coming up. We got John Mellencamp's Lonely Old Night. And then I believe we're going to move into the 90s, if I remember correctly. En Vogue and My Lovin', Never Gonna Get It. That's all coming your way next, right here on Mix 106.1.
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9: Here is the current pollen report for North Central Ohio. Today is in the medium-high category with a reading of 7.4. Tomorrow is expected to rise to 8.1. By Monday, pollen levels move into the medium-high category with a reading of 9.0. The top pollen sources are ash, mulberry, and oak. 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

0: It's 106.1 in Vogue and My Love and Never Gonna Get It. I'm Mr. Ed, just playing the tunes here for you on a Saturday afternoon. Hope you're enjoying yourself here. I know this weekend, boy, it's nice to have a weekend, isn't it? You know, have a little time off and stuff like that. Lots of things going on. Of course, coming up Memorial Day here very soon. Looking forward to that. I always get to run sound on Memorial Day for the ceremony they do out at the cemetery in Shelby. I've always done that to help out, and it's just such a cool little ceremony. And of course, they do it in all the communities. So at the end of the Memorial Day parade, usually. So check that out. Honor the folks who have served our country. Coming up, we got Kiss Rock and Roll All Night next on Mix 106.1.
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6: From the Mid-State Media Weather Center, here is your forecast for Mansfield. This afternoon, showers and thunderstorms are likely, high near 77. Tonight, a chance for showers and thunderstorms, low around 60. Sunday, a slight chance for rain showers, then a slight chance for showers and thunderstorms, high near 83. Sunday night, a slight chance for showers and thunderstorms, then mostly clear, low around 65.
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0: Mix 106.1 is Glenn Frey, and Heat is on. Of course, Glenn Frey from the Eagles until he passed on. Eagles still out playing, though, man. They're, you know, doing that Sphere thing out in Vegas, and you got Don Henley and Joe Walsh still, and Timmy Schmidt, I believe, is still with them, too. But, man, saw the Eagles a few years back, actually longer than I'd want to admit, more to think about it. Probably early 2000s is my guess. But, boy, great show then, and I'm sure they still put on a great show. Vince Gill's been sitting in with them, too, and Glenn Frey's son, actually, playing with the Eagles these days. We got Aerosmith, Ragdoll. That's coming your way next on Mix 106.1.
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0: I'm John Saucier. 22 subpoenas have been served in the Minnesota Medicaid fraud case with Vice President J.D. Vance on Fox explaining how the Trump administration is prosecuting aggressively.
1: We're not the Biden administration. We don't prejudge the outcome, but I guarantee, unless something crazy is going on, I guarantee there's going to be some criminal wrongdoing that we're going to find, because there's so much wrongdoing, somebody had to know what they were doing.
0: The Organization of Iranian American Committees with a protest today in Washington, D.C., calling for an end to political executions. An exiled dissident group, the People's Mojahedin Organization of Iran, involved in that protest with member Kimia Arya, honoring the women who risked their lives to stand up to the regime.
2: The regime fears these women because they shatter the foundation upon which tyranny survives.
0: Organizers calling for the Iranian people's struggle to overthrow the regime. 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
5: From the Mid-State Media Weather Center, here is your forecast for Mansfield. This afternoon, showers and thunderstorms are likely, high near 77. Tonight, a chance for showers and thunderstorms, low around 60. Sunday, a slight chance for rain showers, then a slight chance for showers and thunderstorms, high near 83. Sunday night, a slight chance for showers and thunderstorms, then mostly clear, low around 65.

0: Mix 106.1, that's the Gab Band, and you dropped a bomb on me. I'm Mr. Ed. Yes, it's a Saturday. Hope you're enjoying your Saturday. We got Phil Collins coming up in the air tonight. Cool thing about Phil Collins is that, you know, in the 80s, he kind of like, he started a new drum sound that he did. And all these guys were trying to figure it out and copy it. And it kind of turned into a thing there in the 80s. And one of the songs that really started his special drum sound, as it was, is In the Air Tonight. And we've got that coming your way next. Of course, Phil Collins just got elected into the Rock Hall of Fame as a solo artist. You know, obviously he was at Genesis too, but it's nice to see that he got a solo recognition in the Hall of Fame. I also got Sublime and Santeria coming your way next. Mix 106.1.
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1: Here is the current pollen report for North Central Ohio. Today is in the medium-high category with a reading of 7.4. Tomorrow is expected to rise to 8.1. By Monday, pollen levels move into the medium-high category with a reading of 9.0. The top pollen sources are ash, mulberry, and oak. 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

0: everyone. It's Lime and Santeria. How you doing? I'm Mr. Ed. And, you know, I got Poison coming up with Your Mama Don't Dance. And, of course, that's a Loggins and a Messina tune. And Kenny Loggins, of course, Jim Messina back in the early 70s. And Your Mama Don't Dance was a song that Jim Messina wrote along with Kenny. And I remember seeing an interview with Jim Messina when Poison covered their song in the 80s. And he was actually pretty excited about it for a couple of reasons. One, he thought they did a nice job. And two, well, that's more money in his pocket. We've got that coming your way, so stay right here on Mix 106.1. It's Poison with Your Mama Don't Dance.
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5: From the Mid-State Media Weather Center, here is your forecast for Mansfield. This afternoon, showers and thunderstorms are likely, high near 74. Tonight, a chance for showers and thunderstorms, then mostly cloudy, low around 63. Sunday, a slight chance for showers and thunderstorms, high near 79. Sunday night, mostly clear, low around 66. Monday, sunny, high near 86. Monday night, partly cloudy, low around 71.
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0: Mix 106.1, that's Queen, and Don't Stop Me Now. It's funny how that song has become more popular now than I think it was even when it was a hit, but it's pretty popular now, which is kind of cool. 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
6: I'm Jane Fergus. President Trump announcing a top ISIS leader was killed in a joint U.S.-Nigeria operation.
7: Abu Bilal al-Manuki was a key figure in ISIS who provided strategic guidance and financial operations in developing and manufacturing weapons.
6: The strike was carried out in Nigeria and no U.S. service members were harmed. That was Fox's Alex Hogan. The Organization of Iranian American Communities protesting today in Washington, D.C. to free Iran. Demonstrators calling for an end to the regime's executions, recognition of Iranians' people's struggle to overthrow the regime, and a democratic, secular Iran. 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
9: From the Mid-State Media Weather Center, here is your forecast for Mansfield. This afternoon, showers and thunderstorms are likely, high near 74. Tonight, a chance for showers and thunderstorms, then mostly cloudy, low around 63. Sunday, a slight chance for showers and thunderstorms, high near 79. Sunday night, mostly clear, low around 66. Monday, sunny, high near 86. Monday night, partly cloudy, low around 71.

0: Mix 106.1, that is Journey and Lights. I hope you got to see them when they were in the area, because I believe it's going to be the last time Journey is going to ever tour. Of course, there was a lot of talk about maybe Steve Perry was going to join them on this last part of their tour, which I believe might be over with. I haven't checked it, but I know they're definitely not in our area anymore. But that was all false. Didn't happen. So interesting. Neil Sean and Jonathan Cain don't get along, but yet they toured, which is interesting. They got a money squabble going on, lawsuits and stuff, but Journey went on here this spring, and you know, I guess good for them. At least good for the fans. Coming up, we've got Sheila E., A Glamorous Life, and then also Mr. Big to be with you. That's next on Mix 106.1.
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9: Here is the current pollen report for North Central Ohio. Today is in the medium-high category with a reading of 7.4. Tomorrow is expected to rise to 8.1. By Monday, pollen levels move into the medium-high category with a reading of 9.0. The top pollen sources are ash, mulberry, and oak. 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

0: Mix 106.1 as Mr. Big to be with you. I'm Mr. Ed. All right, it's time for the insurance, Mary's Insurance Community Calendar. And this is kind of fun. I enjoy this. If you haven't been to this yet, you need to check it out. We've got, of course, down at the Brickyard, every final Friday, a concert. And coming up on the 29th of this month, Brooke Yonat, Jazz Connection, and Rare Vintage is going to kick off our season. Now, throughout the season, there are some really good acts. Jevin Cole, a friend of mine, is going to be there in June, along with Master TC and the Visitors and Sherelle. And then also in July, Damian Lucio, nice kid, good musician. The Thirsty Travelers, and of course, the Red Ball Jets, who are always a big part of that. In August, one of my favorite musicians, Ben Dunn. Ben is just one of the more humorous guys, and he has a good time, and he's been a good friend a long time. He is going to open it up in August. Nate Williams Band, and then Zach Attack. And then in September, Jody and Najee, Frank Boyd Jr. If you like some blues, Frank is one of the best. And then Austin and the Sid Experience. Those are the bands going to be there at the Brickyard for your final Friday, so check it out. And you can always check out downtown Mansfield, too, and see what they've got going on. That's brought to you by Mary's Insurance Team, our community calendar, that is. And we got Jeffrey Osborne coming your way next, but stay with me tonight right here on Mix 106.1.
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4: From the Mid-State Media Weather Center, here is your forecast for Mansfield. This afternoon, showers and thunderstorms are likely, high near 74. Tonight, a chance for showers and thunderstorms, then mostly cloudy, low around 63. Sunday, a slight chance for showers and thunderstorms, high near 79. Sunday night, mostly clear, low around 66. Monday, sunny, high near 86. Monday night, partly cloudy, low around 71.
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0: Mix 106.1, that's the Culture Club and Miss Me Blind. How you doing? I'm Mr. Ed, and it is, of course, Saturday, and coming up, Neil Diamond. And, you know, it's so funny to me. So, like, when I do my music trivia or my music bingo, or just play music in general, you know, whether it be a wedding or anything, you play Sweet Caroline, and it doesn't matter if you're young, old, in between, you're all singing it, and all the little parts to go with it. Well, here's your chance. Here on a Saturday afternoon, I'm going to play Neil Diamond. And if you feel the urge, maybe you're with a group of people, maybe you're just in your car, you're more than welcome to sing Sweet Caroline. It's coming your way next on Mix 106.1.
1: Fox News, I'm John Saucier. President Trump's back from China, says that country has agreed to buy hundreds of planes from Boeing and more U.S. soybeans. Senator Jerry Moran on Fox News Live with some thoughts on the meeting and what he hopes China will do.
2: I think what we're looking for is to China to say exactly what they've agreed to. And then, of course, we need to make certain that they live up to that agreement.
1: President Xi is set to visit the U.S. in September. The Organization of Iranian American Communities with a protest in D.C. today calling for a more secular Iran and an end to political execution. An exiled dissident group, People's Mojahedin Organization, was involved in the protest. Member Kimia Arya condemning the regime.
3: A government that executes young activists for speaking out, organizing students, or resisting oppression is a government that is terrified of its own people.
1: Organizers are calling for an end to political executions. 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
6: From the Mid-State Media Weather Center, here is your forecast for Mansfield. This evening, showers and thunderstorms are likely. High near 74. Tonight, a chance for showers and thunderstorms, then mostly cloudy, low around 63. Sunday, a slight chance for showers and thunderstorms, high near 79. Sunday night, mostly clear, low around 66. Monday, sunny, high near 86. Monday night, partly cloudy, low around 71.

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0: X106.1, that's the SOS band, and Take Your Time. I'm Mr. Ed in here, and I got a guy coming up that I actually got to see with Todd Rundgren, with my good friend Steve Stadler. Gosh, it's been a long time ago, no one think about it. But what a great show, and my friend Steve was extremely excited to see the opening act. Not so much Todd Rundgren, not that you didn't want to see Todd Rundgren, but I was excited to see Todd Rundgren, I'll tell you that. But I also enjoyed Joe Jackson. And my buddy Steve, that was one of his favorite artists. And we saw it down there, which you call Kimba now. I'm sure it was called something else back then. But we got Joe Jackson stepping out. And Joe only got up there in front of his piano and played. I mean, it was just kind of like a one-person act. It was pretty cool. We got Alanis Morissette coming up, too. I remember seeing her with my daughter when she was about 4 years old with the Bare Naked Ladies. Quick glory, I got to go to a lot of great shows when she was younger. That's all I can say. It's all coming your way next on Mix 106.1.
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12: Here is the current pollen report for North Central Ohio. Today is in the medium-high category with a reading of 7.4. Tomorrow is expected to rise to 8.1. By Monday, pollen levels move into the medium-high category with a reading of 9.0. The top pollen sources are ash, mulberry, and oak. 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

feels like 10,000 spoons when all you need is a knife. It's meeting the man of my dreams and then meeting his beautiful wife. And isn't it ironic? Don't you think?

0: Mix 106.1, it's Alanis Morissette. I'm Mr. Ed, and that's about it for me today. But I'll be back again tomorrow, right here about noon. And before I go, of course, I got to tell you that Retro Mix 106 is coming up. Music from the 70s, 80s, and 90s, all put together, party style, just for you, in case you got a party going on tonight. So join us for that, Retro Mix 106. All right, before we get to that, I got the Stray Cats coming up with Rock This Town. Because the Stray Cats are back together, and they're going to be playing up at the MGM up in Cleveland. So if you want to see the original Stray Cats, Brian Setzer's health is better. And they're going to be playing up there. So check your Ticketmaster or whatever you have to do to get your tickets. But I recommend it to Stray Cats. Coming up with Rock This Town. 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
8: From the Mid-State Media Weather Center. Here is your forecast for Mansfield. This evening, showers and thunderstorms are likely. High near 74. Tonight, a chance for showers and thunderstorms. Then mostly cloudy. Low around 63. Sunday, a slight chance for showers and thunderstorms. High near 79. Sunday night, mostly clear. Low around 66. Monday, sunny. High near 86. Monday night, partly cloudy. Low around 71.
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1: 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DJ Joe Vinyl is getting the mix going. 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Check out some of the video versions of the mixes we have there on the site. Right now, though, let's get started with Whitney Houston, How Will I Know, on Retro.

So good, John Mellencamp on Retro Mix, and it is officially out as of this weekend. Michael, the Michael Jackson biopic with Jafar Jackson playing the King of Pop. Have not seen it yet myself, so I can't give you a first-hand opinion, but a lot of people really love this movie. Here he is with Wannabe Startin' Somethin' on Retro Mix.

Hungry Like the Wolf. That's Duran Duran on Retro Mix. Duran Duran going on tour starting next week. They have one show in California, a few shows at a residency in Vegas, then they head to Europe. All right, Lowrider, it's War in the Mix on Retro Mix.

0: Call Me. That's Blondie on Retro Mix. One of those songs where the mix of disco and rock just hits perfectly. It basically became Blondie's signature song. Written for the movie American Gigolo, it's played during scenes where the main character is working, which gives it that sleek, kind of provocative edge. Giorgio Moroder wanted Stevie Nicks on it originally, but Debbie Harry stepped in and helped turn it into a huge hit that ended up being the biggest song of 1980 in the U.S. 855-40-RETRO is our number if we can do something for you. Music coming up next from Sly Fox. Also Guns N' Roses, Salt and Peppa, and more.
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0: Well, this song might sound like it's about something romantic, but the singer actually said it's really about going all in on your goals and chasing what you want in life. The song's funky mechanical rhythm was inspired by factory sounds. Sly Fox, Let's Go All the Way, in the mix on Retro Mix.

Shoop, it's Salt and Peppa on Retro Mix. And most of Salt and Peppa's songs were written by one of their producers, but Salt and Peppa actually wrote that song themselves, and their producer apparently didn't like it, and they really had to fight to get it released, especially as the first single from their fourth album. But it did make it top five in 1993. All right, Phil Collins now.

Unbelievable. That's EMF on Retro Mix. And Guns N' Roses is on tour right now. This weekend, they're wrapping up their tour in Mexico. They have a few shows in the U.S. next week, but then they're headed to Europe for like 2 months. But they'll be back stateside to wrap up their tour in July. Here they are with Paradise City on Retro Mix.

0: Come On Eileen, that's Dexy's Midnight Runners on Retro Mix, a massive hit that was really different from anything else that we had in the 80s. You know, the 80s were all about synths, but that was fiddles and banjo and a big sing-along vibe. It was actually based on a real girl from Kevin Rowland's youth, and it captures that sort of awkward, exciting feeling of young love and growing up. 855-40-RETRO is our number if we can do anything for you. Music coming up from Hall & Oates, also Journey, Bananarama, and more.
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9: This song came together when Andrew Ferris came up with the catchy guitar riff that you're hearing, and Michael Hutchence layered on lyrics about living in the moment and chasing new experiences. One of the standout hits from Kick, it's New Sensation on Retro Mix.

And he looked at me and did a wild thing on my leg. He used to scratch and bite me before he was much, much meaner. But now all the poodles run to my house for the funky cold Medina. You know what I'm saying? Ain't no plans with a man.

All I Wanna Do, that's Sheryl Crow in the mix on Retro Mix. And her early success came out of really loose collaborative jam sessions in LA, but once her album blew up, tensions over songwriting credits got really messy. All right, we're in the mix. Eddie Money, Baby Hold On Retro Mix.

That's Prince, Erotic City on Retro Mix. And there aren't a lot of really good in-depth interviews with Prince out there. And it's because he was sort of picky about giving interviews. And sometimes he wouldn't speak at all. Sometimes he wouldn't let the interviewer use a tape recorder. And he even admits he used to tease a lot of journalists early on because he didn't think that interviews were important. All right, The Clash now, Rock the Casbah in the mix on Retro Mix.

0: summer of 69. It's Brian Adams on Retro Mix, and we are heading into the season of barbecues and cookouts, and you've probably heard of the Irish goodbye, where you leave a party without saying goodbye to anybody. But have you heard of the Midwest goodbye? It's quite the opposite. It's where you say goodbye to everybody at the party, and it just takes absolutely forever. The Chicago Tribune says most of it involves lingering in the doorway, resisting leftovers, hugging, promising to come back, and resisting leftovers again. And don't think just because you get to your car that it's over. Comedian Charlie Barron says, whatever you do, don't roll down your window.
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0: They're from Australia. They're Ice House. 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

Daryl Hall and John Oates on Retro Mix. And if you've seen the Michael Jackson biopic, you probably noticed that Janet isn't in it. And apparently that's for a very simple reason. LaToya says that they asked her and she declined, very politely. The interesting thing is that she still says she supports Jafar Jackson in the film, though, so it sounds like it's not drama. She's just keeping distance on her own terms. Here she is with Escapade.

Little Red Corvette, that's Prince on Retro Mix. And there are a lot of different elements of color associated with Prince. Of course, Little Red Corvette was that song. But more commonly, Prince is associated with the color purple. Yet his sister says that wasn't even his favorite color. He said his favorite color was actually orange. All right, John Mellencamp, Hurts So Good. You got it in the mix on Retro Mix.

0: She Bop, that's Cyndi Lauper in the mix on Retro Mix, and she just wrapped up her Vegas residency at Caesars Palace earlier this month, and she's done with her farewell tour that wrapped up the end of last year. So if you want to see Cyndi, you're gonna have to leave the country to do it. She's got a couple performances next month, one in the Bahamas and one in Portugal. All right, 855-40-RETRO is our number if we could play you a song, or you could get us on the web at RetroMixRadio.com.
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